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0: 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Harmony.
1: 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You're so right. Here's mine. I cannot live without you.